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1: Fox News, I'm Tom Brigati. The U.S. and Iran continue to exchange blows in the Persian Gulf region. Fox's Aisha Hosni's at the White House.
2: U.S. forces disabled two more vessels for violating the U.S. blockade on Iranian ports. It's the latest attack in a tit-for-tat between the two nations.
1: While President Trump insists the ceasefire continues, a peace deal is yet to be made, and Trump says U.S. forces will do what's necessary in the conflict. A Utah judge will continue to allow cameras in the courtroom for hearings involving the accused killer of conservative activist Charlie Kirk.
3: The judge handed the defense a legal setback, ruling that cameras and microphones will continue to be allowed in the courtroom during the proceedings. Robinson is accused of fatally shooting Kirk on September 10th, 2025, and could face the death penalty if convicted.
1: That's Fox's Claudia Cowan. 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
0: 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Here's this hour's news update with Jeff Boggs.
4: Laclede County Sheriff Matt Frederick would like to see the Laclede County Commission increase the amount of funds for his department each year during the budget approval process. Sheriff Frederick goes before the commission, and each year his requests for more money are not approved. Sheriff Frederick says that makes it extremely difficult to retain employees.
5: We do. Even whenever I came in January of 25, I let them know right off the bat, hey, I'm going to be asking for at least four positions, and you know, we're going to need some more money. And the story that I get is we have a finite amount of money, blah blah blah blah blah. And I say, well, okay, you know, I need employees, and you know the deal. For us to retain good quality folks, you have to pay them accordingly. I've got my 50 plus employees in my office. We take care of some pretty serious business. You can't just pay barely above minimum wage and expect good quality folks to stick around. And that's why there's going to be a big push for the online use tax as a way to generate that money, because there's just not enough money coming in as it is. And I can't say where everything is spent, but I know money that's spent on my office. We've got to have good employees, and the way you keep them is good leadership, and you have to be able to pay them in accordance with what they're doing.
4: Sheriff Frederick says working around inmates is a dangerous job and employees need to be paid appropriately.
5: We've got folks in there for murder. We've got folks in there that the judge decide, hey, you've earned 30 days in jail for speeding or whatever it may be. Jail is not a fun place to be. Jail is a place where you get tired of the food pretty quick. You have 24 hours a day sitting within the same 30 feet of area that you have for the jailers that are working in there. They are working around a bunch of folks that are just having some of the worst days of their lives. They can't stand being in there. It's tough on them. We still treat people with dignity and respect, and it's just a tough job.
4: Sheriff Frederick says his employees do a great job, but he would like to see more of them and to be able to compensate them better for their dangerous and difficult work. The Laclede County Commission will meet at 8:30 a.m. Tuesday, May 12th. The commission will discuss and possibly act on open bids, Missouri Ozarks Community Action Board appointment applications, and general business. 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
6: Here's your regional radio KJEL Skyscan forecast. Chance for storms tonight, otherwise partly cloudy skies. Lows level off around 51. Southwesterly winds 5 to 10 miles per hour. Daytime highs approaching 80. Tomorrow, mainly clear skies develop with fog in spots early. Partly cloudy tomorrow night, lows dip down to about 57. I'm Staff Meteorologist Jennifer Wojcicki. Right now, 67.

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0: 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Chance for storms
1: tonight, otherwise partly cloudy skies. Lows level off around 51. Southwesterly winds 5 to 10 miles per hour. Daytime highs approaching 80. Tomorrow, mainly clear skies develop with fog in spots early. Partly cloudy tomorrow night, lows dip down to about 57.
0: 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Right now, 67.
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1: Fox News, I'm Jack Callahan. U.S. forces fired on and disabled two Iranian oil tankers Friday after exchanging fire with Iranian forces in the Strait of Hormuz overnight. Secretary of State Marco Rubio telling reporters in Rome that President Trump's views on Iran have not changed.
2: The president's perspective is clear. He thinks that Iran is a threat and it needs to be addressed.
1: The United Arab Emirates reports another Iranian missile and drone attack on one of its ports. The April jobs report showing a slowdown in hiring last month, but a stronger report than most economists had expected, with 115,000 new jobs created. White House economic advisor Kevin Hassett telling Fox,
3: "The fact is that people still don't have faith that the golden age is upon us, that Trump policies are working, but it keeps showing up in the data. And it's really astonishing, like what record-setting numbers we're starting to see."
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0: 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Here's this hour's news update with Jeff Boggs.
4: A man is dead after getting stuck in a grain bin in Clever. Authorities say the man was attempting to fix a clogged auger in the grain bin at Gordon Feed in Clever when he began sinking and was trapped under the grain. It took crews an hour to pull the man out. He later died. His name has not yet been released. A woman was arrested while in court in Douglas County. The Douglas County Sheriff's Office Facebook page says 35-year-old Amanda Young, Ava, was arrested by a deputy on charges of forgery, stealing over $750, and identity theft after taking out a loan in another person's name. At the time Young was arrested, she was in court for a prior case that occurred in November of 2025 for four felony charges of fraudulent use of a credit service and misdemeanor stealing. Young was indicted by the Douglas County Grand Jury. Young also was arrested in November of 2022 for 12 counts of forgery and one count of stealing over $750 from the Douglas County Fair Board. Young is still currently incarcerated in the Douglas County Jail. A woman has filed a petition in Christian County Circuit Court to preserve testimony regarding an accident involving a bonfire at a party in Sparta. Aubrey Dye of Springfield claims another partygoer poured gasoline onto the bonfire, which led to a flare-up causing severe burns to Dye and her boyfriend, Gabe McDaniel. McDaniel was only released from the hospital this week. Dye intends to file a negligence lawsuit for her injuries, but seeks to secure depositions ahead of that action in case some of the witnesses should move away or forget details of the accident. The Laclede County Commission will meet at 8:30 a.m. Tuesday, May 12th. The commission will discuss and possibly act on open bids, Missouri Ozarks Community Action Board appointment applications, and general county business. They will also discuss payroll change forms, monthly settlements, abstract of fee, and accounts payable. Individuals who wish to make comments regarding other items not listed must be recognized by the presiding commissioner. 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
5: Here's your regional radio KJEL SkyScan forecast. Chance for storms tonight, otherwise partly cloudy skies. Lows level off around 51. Southwesterly winds 5 to 10 miles per hour. Daytime highs approaching 80. Tomorrow, mainly clear skies develop with fog in spots early. Partly cloudy tomorrow night, lows dip down to about 57. I'm staff meteorologist Jennifer Wojcicki. Currently 64.

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0: Here's your regional radio KJEL Skyscan forecast. Chance for storms tonight, otherwise partly cloudy skies. Lows level off around 51. Southwesterly winds 5 to 10 miles per hour. Daytime highs approaching 80. Tomorrow, mainly clear skies develop with fog in spots early. Partly cloudy tomorrow night, lows dip down to about 57. I'm staff meteorologist Jennifer Wojcicki. Currently 64.
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1: Fox News, I'm Jack Callahan. President Trump, just before boarding Marine One at the White House on Friday evening, commenting on a three-day ceasefire between Russia and Ukraine that's scheduled to start tomorrow through Monday. President says he hopes it can be extended.
2: I'd like to see it stop. Russia-Ukraine, it's the worst thing since World War II in terms of life. 25,000 young soldiers every month. It's crazy.
1: The president also says the deal includes a swap of 1,000 prisoners on each side. Spanish authorities preparing to receive more than 140 passengers from a hantavirus-stricken cruise ship.
3: Its operator says all on board are symptom-free and estimated to arrive early Sunday in the Canary Islands to board flights home. That has sparked protests from some concerned dock workers.
1: Fox News, Jonathan Seri. 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
0: 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Here's this hour's news update with Bruce Wayne.
4: Laclede County Sheriff Matt Frederick would like to see the Laclede County Commission increase the amount of funds his department gets each year. Each year during the budget approval process, Sheriff Frederick goes before the commission, and each year his requests for more money are not approved. Sheriff Frederick says that makes it extremely difficult to retain employees.
5: We do. Even whenever I came in January of 25, I let them know right off the bat, hey, I'm going to be asking for at least four positions, and you know, we're going to need some more money. And the story that I get is we have a finite amount of money, blah, blah, blah, blah, blah. And I say, well, okay, you know, I need employees. And you know the deal. For us to retain good quality folks, you have to pay them accordingly. I've got my 50-plus employees in my office. We take care of some pretty serious business. You can't just pay barely above minimum wage and expect good quality folks to stick around. And that's why there's going to be a big push for the online use tax as a way to generate that money, because there's just not enough money coming in as it is. And I can't say where everything is spent, but I know money that's spent on my office. We've got to have good employees, and the way you keep them is good leadership, and you have to be able to pay them in accordance with what they're doing.
4: Sheriff Frederick says working around inmates is a dangerous job, and employees need to be paid appropriately.
5: We've got folks in there for murder. We've got folks in there that the judge decide, hey, you've earned 30 days in jail for speeding or whatever it may be. Jail is not a fun place to be. Jail is a place where you get tired of the food pretty quick. You have 24 hours a day sitting within the same 30 feet of area that you have. For the jailers that are working in there, they are working around a bunch of folks that are just having some of the worst days of their lives. They can't stand being in there. It's tough on them. We still treat people with dignity and respect, and it's just a tough job.
4: Sheriff Frederick says his employees do a great job, but he would like to see more of them and be able to compensate them better for their dangerous and difficult work. A man from Stoutland is facing felony charges after his arrest by the Missouri State Highway Patrol in Camden County on Tuesday afternoon. 73-year-old Kenny A. Young is charged with aggravated driving while intoxicated. Young was transported to the Camden County Jail. He has since been released. Young was taken into custody around 4:30 Tuesday afternoon. A fugitive from Indiana is facing extradition after his arrest by the Missouri State Highway Patrol on Wednesday night. 36-year-old Brant A. Eastus is wanted on felony fugitive warrants from the Hoosier State. Eastus was captured by the patrol around 5 p.m. Wednesday in Polk County. Eastus was transported to the Polk County Jail in Bolivar, where he is being held without bond. With your regional radio KJL 103.7 live and local news break, I'm Bruce Wayne.
6: Here's your regional radio KJEL SkyScan forecast. Chance of thunderstorms tonight, otherwise partly cloudy skies. Lows level off around 51. Southwesterly winds 5 to 10 miles per hour. Becoming mainly sunny with fog and spots early. Tomorrow, daytime highs approaching 80. Partly cloudy skies. Tomorrow night, lows around 57. I'm staff meteorologist Jennifer Wojcicki. Currently 65.

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0: Here's your regional radio KJEL SkyScan forecast. Chance of thunderstorms tonight, otherwise partly cloudy skies. Lows level off around 51. Southwesterly winds 5 to 10 miles per hour. Becoming mainly sunny with fog and spots early. Tomorrow, daytime highs approaching 80. Partly cloudy skies. Tomorrow night, lows around 57. I'm staff meteorologist Jennifer Wojcicki. Currently 65.
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1: Fox News, I'm Chris DeMayo. President Trump says the country's doing very well and praises the April jobs report, which was better than expected.
2: We just have new stock market records. Everybody's 401k is hitting a record. The numbers are absolutely incredible. The job numbers, we have more people working today than we ever had working in this country.
1: 115,000 jobs were created in April. A bipartisan bill is introduced that would stop the sale of Chinese cars in the U.S. Bill co-sponsor Bernie Moreno.
3: These are basically predators that are coming into the market to destroy the Western auto world. This is much like a Trojan horse coming into the U.S. market. That would surveil us, send data and information to the Communist Party.
1: Moreno and Democratic co-sponsor Alyssa Slotkin on Fox's special report. Stocks ending the week on a high note. The S&P and NASDAQ closing at record highs. 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
4: 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A mother is suing six people after her son was fatally shot in Springfield. The mother is suing six people in Greene County Circuit Court for her son who was killed in an accident in 2023. Katina Morton is named the mother of Caden Morton. She is suing Roman Wagner, Antonio Pettis, Crystal Duke, Amber Holt, Autumn Cowens, and Tyler Tennis for her extreme pain and suffering. Allegations in the lawsuit claim Caden agreed to help Pettis unload items out of his house. Caden did not know Pettis and Cowens had been mad at each other before this. Cowens allegedly brought Wagner, Duke, and Holt to confront Pettis at the house. The lawsuit claims Cowan left the vehicle with a handgun provided by Duke and entered the house. Caden tried to de-escalate the situation, causing Wagner to approach him with a gun. Cowens is accused of shooting his gun twice and Caden trying to direct the shots away. Wagner is accused of shooting six times at Caden. The mother states Caden died from his gunshot injuries. The lawsuit claims one count of battery against Wagner and one count of negligence against Pettis, Holt, Duke, Cowens, and Tennis. A Climax Springs man has been seriously injured in a crash Wednesday night in Benton County. The crash occurred on Haston Avenue when the vehicle lost control and struck a tree. The man was seriously injured and transported to University Hospital. In celebration of both the 100th anniversary of Route 66 and America's 250th birthday, the Route 66 Centennial Traveling Exhibit will bring the stories and images of the Mother Road to life across Missouri. The exhibit will be in Cuba, Missouri through September 14th. All events are free and family-friendly. The exhibit features nearly two dozen large-scale interpretive panels, audio-visual mini-documentaries, and educational components highlighting the diverse stories of Missourians connected by Route 66. From the glow of neon signs to the steady hum of tires on open pavement, every mile of Route 66 tells a story, said exhibit organizer and documentarian Katrina Parks of Assertion Films. For nearly a century, the road has drawn visitors from around the world and continues to hold countless stories waiting to be uncovered. The Route 66 Centennial Traveling Exhibit brings these stories to life and highlights the humanity of the Mother Road from a variety of perspectives. Drawing from Parks' acclaimed PBS documentary film series, Route 66, The Untold Story of Women on the Mother Road, the traveling exhibit invites visitors to explore how Route 66 shaped American history, culture, and identity through the stories of the people who lived, worked, and traveled along it. The Route 66 Centennial Traveling Exhibit is made possible with the support from the Missouri Route 66 Centennial Commission, Missouri Humanities, the Missouri Route 66 Association, the Galizos, and many other institutions. The exhibit will continue to travel to communities along the Mother Road, highlighting local histories while connecting them to the broader national story. Additional exhibit spots will be in Pacific, Missouri on September 16th and 17th, Carthage on September 18th through the 20th, and the St. Louis Public Libraries. For more information, please visit www.route66exhibit.com. 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
5: Here's your regional radio KJEL SkyScan forecast. Rain showers likely tonight, otherwise partly cloudy skies. Lows level off around 51. Southwesterly winds 5 to 10 miles per hour. Daytime highs approaching 80. Tomorrow, bright sunshine expected. Lows dip down to about 57. Tomorrow night, partly cloudy skies. I'm staff meteorologist Jennifer Wojcicki. Currently 60.

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0: Here's your regional radio KJEL SkyScan forecast. Rain showers likely tonight, otherwise partly cloudy skies. Lows level off around 51. Southwesterly winds 5 to 10 miles per hour. Daytime highs approaching 80. Tomorrow, bright sunshine expected. Lows dip down to about 57. Tomorrow night, partly cloudy skies. I'm staff meteorologist Jennifer Wojcicki. Currently 60.
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1: News. I'm Deborah Valentine. A three-day ceasefire announced between Russia and Ukraine. President Trump commenting on it before boarding Marine One, hoping the ceasefire is extended.
2: It's the worst thing since World War II in terms of life. 25,000 young soldiers every month. It's crazy. So it could very well be.
1: The ceasefire is scheduled Saturday through Monday. The president says the deal includes a swap of 1,000 prisoners on both sides. The Virginia Supreme Court ruling against Democrats' attempts at redistricting in the state. More from Fox's Shannon Bream in Washington.
3: The court, by a 4-3 vote, finding a violation of the state constitution, held this violation irreparably undermines the integrity of the resulting referendum vote and renders it null and void.
1: The 4-3 decision found that lawmakers failed to follow the strict process required to amend the state constitution. 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
4: Here's your regional radio KJEL Skyscan forecast. Lows around 51 overnight under partly cloudy skies, southwesterly winds 5 to 10 miles per hour. Saturday, daytime highs approaching 80. Saturday night, lows around 57. Mid-60s Sunday with a slight chance of rain showers, low 70s Monday. I'm staff meteorologist Jennifer Wojcicki. Currently, it's 58 degrees.

0: sunrise chores to sunset chilling.
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0: Here's your regional radio KJEL Skyscan forecast. Lows around 51 overnight under partly cloudy skies, southwesterly winds 5 to 10 miles per hour. Saturday, daytime highs approaching 80. Saturday night, lows around 57. Mid-60s Sunday with a slight chance of rain showers, low 70s Monday. I'm staff meteorologist Jennifer Wojcicki. Currently, it's 58 degrees.
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saw the old man's face. Front page obituary, he was a millionaire. He left his fortune to some guy he barely knew. His kids were mad as hell.

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1: I'm Chris DeMayo. President Trump says the country is doing very well and praises the April jobs report, which was better than expected.
2: We just have new stock market records. Everybody's 401k is hitting a record. The numbers are absolutely incredible. The job numbers, we have more people working today than we ever had working in this country.
1: 115,000 jobs were created in April. The president says his upcoming trip to China is going to proceed.
2: China's been great for us economically, but not for other presidents. But we've done very well with China. We're going to have a meeting with President Xi. It's going to be, I think, quite amazing. He's been a friend of mine. I've gotten along with him very well over the years.
1: China has allied with Iran. The president said he wants to speak with President Xi about that relationship. 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
3: Here's your regional radio KJEL Skyscan forecast. Lows around 51 overnight under partly cloudy skies, southwesterly winds 5 to 10 miles per hour. Saturday, daytime highs approaching 80. Saturday night, lows around 57. Mid-60s Sunday with a slight chance of rain showers. Low 70s Monday. I'm staff meteorologist Jennifer Wojcicki. Currently, it's 57 degrees.
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1: Lows around 51 overnight under partly cloudy skies, southwesterly winds 5 to 10 miles per hour. Saturday, daytime highs approaching 80. Saturday night, lows around 57. Mid-60s Sunday with a slight chance of rain showers, low 70s Monday.
0: I'm staff meteorologist Jennifer Wojcicki. Currently,
1: it's 57 degrees.
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1: Fox News, I'm Deborah Valentine. A 3-day ceasefire announced between Russia and Ukraine.
2: In a social media post, President Trump says the ceasefire will include a suspension of all kinetic activity and a prisoner swap of 1,000 prisoners from each country.
1: Fox's Jared Halpern reporting. The U.S. Labor Department reported an unexpected 115,000 jobs added to the U.S. economy for April. Kevin Habit, director of the White House National Economic Council on Fox's America's Newsroom, reacts to the new numbers.
3: The fact is that people still don't have faith that the golden age is upon us, that Trump policies are working, but it keeps showing up in the data. And it's really astonishing like what record-setting numbers we're starting to see.
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4: Here's your regional radio KJEL Skyscan forecast.
5: A dense fog advisory continues until
4: 8 a.m. today.
5: Lows level off around 51 overnight under mainly clear skies, southwesterly winds 5 to 10 miles per hour. Daytime highs approaching 80
4: Saturday.
5: Ample sunshine expected. Lows around 57
4: Saturday night,
5: partly cloudy skies.
4: I'm staff meteorologist Jennifer Wojcicki.
5: Right now, it's 56 degrees.
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1: A dense fog advisory continues until
0: 8 a.m. today.
1: Lows level off around 51 overnight under mainly clear skies, southwesterly winds 5 to 10 miles per hour. Daytime highs approaching 80
0: Saturday,
1: ample sunshine expected. Lows around 57
0: Saturday night,
1: partly cloudy skies.
0: I'm staff meteorologist Jennifer Wojcicki.
1: Right now, it's 56 degrees.
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1: News, I'm Deborah Valentine. A three-day ceasefire announced between Russia and Ukraine.
2: In a social media post, President Trump says the ceasefire will include a suspension of all kinetic activity and a prisoner swap of 1,000 prisoners from each country.
1: Fox's Jared Halpern reporting. The U.S. Labor Department reported an unexpected 115,000 jobs added to the U.S. economy for April. Kevin Habit, director of the White House National Economic Council on Fox's America's Newsroom, reacts to the new numbers.
3: The fact is that people still don't have faith that the golden age is upon us, that Trump policies are working, but it keeps showing up in the data. And it's really astonishing, like what record-setting numbers we're starting to see.
1: The newest jobs report prompting new records on Wall Street on Friday for the S&P 500 and the tech-heavy NASDAQ, both reaching historic highs. 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
4: Here's your regional radio KJEL Skyscan forecast.
5: A dense fog advisory continues until
4: 8 a.m. today.
5: Lows level off around 51 overnight under mainly clear skies, southwesterly winds 5 to 10 miles per hour. Daytime highs approaching 80
4: Saturday,
5: ample sunshine expected. Lows around 57
4: Saturday night,
5: partly cloudy skies.
4: I'm staff meteorologist Jennifer Wojcicki. Currently,
5: it's 55 degrees.
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1: A dense fog advisory continues until
0: 8 a.m. today.
1: Lows level off around 51 overnight under mainly clear skies, southwesterly winds 5 to 10 miles per hour. Daytime highs approaching 80.
0: Saturday,
1: ample sunshine expected. Lows around 57.
0: Saturday night,
1: partly cloudy skies.
0: I'm staff meteorologist Jennifer Wojcicki. Currently,
1: it's 55 degrees.
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1: News. I'm Deborah Valentine. A three-day ceasefire is underway between Russia and Ukraine. Fox's Jared Halpern says the pause was announced Friday following a meeting in Florida.
2: The ceasefire announcement comes a day after Special Envoy Steve Witkoff and Jared Kushner met with Ukraine's top negotiator in Miami.
1: The ceasefire ends Monday. It includes a 1,000-person prisoner swap between both warring countries. An Indianapolis police officer is hospitalized in stable condition after being shot while responding to a shooting on the city's north side Friday night. Indianapolis Police Public Information Officer Drew Brown.
3: What I can tell you is that there is no ongoing threat to the public that we are aware of, and there is no person outstanding at this time that we are aware of.
1: The suspect was shot by police and is reported in critical condition. The officer is reported to be stable. 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
4: Here's your regional radio KJEL Skyscan forecast. A dense fog advisory remains in effect. Lows level off around 51 overnight under mainly clear skies, southwesterly winds 5 to 10 miles per hour. Daytime highs approaching 80, Saturday, bright sunshine expected. Partly cloudy, Saturday night, lows dip down to about 57. I'm staff meteorologist Jennifer Wojcicki. Currently, it's 54 degrees.
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0: Here's your regional radio KJEL Skyscan forecast. A dense fog advisory remains in effect. Lows of off around 51 overnight under mainly clear skies, southwesterly winds 5 to 10 miles per hour. Daytime highs approaching 80, Saturday, bright sunshine expected. Partly cloudy, Saturday night, lows dip down to about 57. I'm Staff Meteorologist Jennifer Wojcicki. Currently, it's 54 degrees.
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1: This is a Fox News alert. I'm Chris DeMayo. A pedestrian struck on the runway by a Frontier Airlines plane at Denver International Airport. There's no word on their condition. President Trump says the country is doing very well and praises the April jobs report, which was better than expected.
2: We just have new stock market records. Everybody's 401k is hitting a record. The numbers are absolutely incredible. The job numbers, we have more people working today than we ever had working in this country.
1: 115,000 jobs were created in April. A bipartisan bill introduced that would stop the sale of Chinese cars in the U.S.
3: These are basically predators that are coming into the market to destroy the Western auto world. This is much like a Trojan horse coming into the U.S. market that would surveil us, send data and information to the Communist Party.
1: Senator Bernie Moreno on Fox's special report. 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
4: Here's your regional radio KJEL Skyscan forecast. A dense fog advisory remains in effect. Lows level off around 51 overnight under mainly clear skies, southwesterly winds 5 to 10 miles per hour. Daytime highs approaching 80, Saturday bright sunshine expected. Partly cloudy, Saturday night lows dip down to about 57. I'm staff meteorologist Jennifer Wojcicki. Currently, it's 54 degrees.
5: Sending mom hugs. Mm. Sending kisses. But most of all, sending love. Happy Mother's Day weekend. 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

0: Here's your regional radio KJEL Skyscan forecast. A dense fog advisory remains in effect. Lows level off around 51 overnight under mainly clear skies, southwesterly winds 5 to 10 miles per hour. Daytime highs approaching 80, Saturday, bright sunshine expected. Partly cloudy, Saturday night, lows dip down to about 57. I'm staff meteorologist Jennifer Wojcicki. Currently, it's 54 degrees.
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1: This is a Fox News alert. I'm Deborah Valentine. A person on the tarmac at Denver International Airport was reportedly struck by a departing Frontier Airlines flight. Smoke reported in the cabin and the pilots aborted takeoff. Passengers were evacuated. There's no word on the condition of the person hit. A three-day ceasefire underway between Russia and Ukraine. President Trump commenting on it before boarding Marine One, hoping the ceasefire is extended.
2: It's the worst thing since World War II in terms of life. 25,000 young soldiers every month. It's crazy. So it could very well be.
1: The ceasefire is scheduled through Monday. The president says the deal includes a swap of 1,000 prisoners on both sides. The Labor Department reporting 115,000 jobs added last month. 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
3: Here's your regional radio KJEL Skyscan forecast. A dense fog advisory remains in effect. Lows level off around 51 overnight under mainly clear skies, southwesterly winds 5 to 10 miles per hour. Daytime highs approaching 80, Saturday, bright sunshine expected. Partly cloudy, Saturday night, lows dip down to about 57. I'm staff meteorologist Jennifer Wojcicki. Currently, it's 54 degrees.
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0: Here's your regional radio KJEL Skyscan forecast. A dense fog advisory remains in effect. Lows level off around 51 overnight under mainly clear skies, southwesterly winds 5 to 10 miles per hour. Daytime highs approaching 80, Saturday, bright sunshine expected. Partly cloudy, Saturday night, lows dip down to about 57. I'm staff meteorologist Jennifer Wojcicki. Currently, it's 54 degrees.
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1: News. I'm Paul Stevens. A pedestrian hit by a Frontier Airlines jet as it was taking off from Denver International Airport late Friday night. No word on that pedestrian's condition. President Trump, meantime, praising the April jobs report better than expected.
2: We just have new stock market records. Everybody's 401k is hitting a record. The numbers are absolutely incredible. The job numbers, we have more people working today than we ever had working in this country.
1: 115,000 jobs created in April. A bipartisan bill introduced that would stop the sale of Chinese cars in the U.S.
3: These are basically predators that are coming into the market to destroy the Western auto world. This is much like a Trojan horse coming into the U.S. market that would surveil us, send data and information to the Communist Party.
1: Ohio Republican Senator Bernie Moreno on Fox. 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
4: Here's your regional radio KJEL Skyscan forecast. A dense fog advisory continues.
5: Clear skies
4: with fog and spots early today,
5: with daytime highs approaching 80. West winds 5 to 10 miles per hour.
4: Partly cloudy skies
5: tonight, lows level off around 57.
4: Mainly cloudy skies expected
5: tomorrow, highs level off around 67.
4: I'm staff meteorologist Jennifer Wojcicki. Currently,
5: it's 54 degrees.
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0: Here's your regional radio KJEL Skyscan forecast. A dense fog advisory continues.
1: Clear skies
0: with fog and spots early today,
1: with daytime highs approaching 80. West winds 5 to 10 miles per hour.
0: Partly cloudy skies
1: tonight, lows level off around 57.
0: Mainly cloudy skies expected
1: tomorrow, highs level off around 67.
0: I'm staff meteorologist Jennifer Wojcicki. Currently,
1: it's 54 degrees.
2: Let's take a look at the closing cash cattle market report from Friday, May the 8th. A few bids have been renewed in parts of the north, but so far they are being passed. The rest of cattle country remains very quiet. Yesterday, a light to moderate trade developed in most areas, with northern dress sales done at mostly 402, $3 higher than last week's weighted averages. Southern live deals were marked at mostly 256 to 257, generally $2 to $3 higher than last week's weighted averages. It looks like the bulk of business was essentially completed for the week, but a little cleanup here and there is very possible. Beef cutouts are higher at midday, with choice up 208 at 389.02 based on 60 loads, and select up 75 cents at 385.17 based on 8 loads. Over on the mercantile, June live cattle down 115 at 248.90, August down 180 at 244.10, October down 167 at 238.30. August feeder cattle down 195 at 364.22, September down 242 at 362.22, and October down 252 at 359.80. With this look at your closing cash cattle market report, I'm Kaylin Lair on TFN The Farm Net. Let's take a look at the closing cash hog market report from Friday, May the 8th. The current cash hog market report was unavailable due to confidentiality, but over on the mercantile, June lean hogs down 75 cents at 98.62, July up 25 cents at 103.20, August up 32 cents at 104.42, and October up 65 cents at 90.42. With this look at your closing cash hog market report, I'm Kaylin Lair on TFN The Farm Net. Let's take a look at the grains closing from Friday, May the 8th. July corn up 3 3/4 at 471 1/4, September up 3 1/2 at 477 3/4, December up 4 at 493 1/2. July soybeans up 15 3/4 at 1208, August up 16 at 1202 3/4, November up 16 at 1189 1/2. July Chicago wheat up 6 3/4 at 619, September up 6 3/4 at 634, December up 6 3/4 at 655. With this look at your grains closing, I'm Kaylin Lair on TFN The Farm Net.
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1: Let's take a look at your daily farm news and ag update here on TFN, the Farm Net. Today, USDA participant Rod Bain and Lonnie Peets of the Agricultural Marketing Service are going to be discussing how stakeholders in the nation's feeder and stocker cattle industry now have a USDA-developed data dashboard to provide details for market timing decisions.
2: Lots of archival data from livestock auctions across the country. Only one thing, according to Lonnie Peets of the Agricultural Marketing Service.
3: We did not have a way to be able to put one price for the whole country.
2: That led to an over year-long development, culminating in the recent rollout of an online national feeder and stocker cattle dashboard. As a reminder, the differences between feeder and stocker cattle.
3: We typically think of stocker cattle as being those lighter weight cattle weighing from 300 to 600 pounds that will go out onto grass or onto wheat pastures, and then they are grown up until they get ready to go into the feed yard segment. That's where we move to the feeder cattle segment, typically 700 pounds and up, and then eventually they would get to your plate whenever they are harvested.
2: So the dashboard as a one-stop data resource.
3: Dashboard where we could have all that information, especially now since the cow herd is at the lowest level in over 70 years. We felt that the stakeholders within the beef industry needed to have a place to be able to get all this information downloaded so they could make real-time and smart marketing decisions for their own operations.
2: Pete says the user base goes beyond cattle producers.
3: We have feed yards as well as packers look at this information so they can make marketing decisions, whether it be current or whether it be in the future for 4, 5, 6 months, even a year out.
2: So using the example of feedlot placements to illustrate use of the feeder and stocker cattle dashboard,
3: the producers can actually see some of these over 600 pounds and extrapolate by utilizing some other USDA reports to where the placements could possibly be, as well as the cow herd retention whenever we have the percent heifers that are going through auctions, and we can then extrapolate, okay, is the herd expansion going to happen? Are we in contraction, or are we just in status quo? Producers can actually look at these prices to make some of their marketing decisions for the coming week and to see whether they want to procure more cattle or whether they just want to stay on the sidelines for a week or so just to kind of let the market settle somewhere where they feel the most comfortable to procure those animals.
2: I'm Rod Bain reporting for the U.S. Department of Agriculture in Washington, D.C.
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0: Lebanon.
1: Fox News, I'm Jack Callahan. A person struck on the tarmac at Denver's International Airport by a departing Frontier Airlines flight. The plane's crew reported smoke in the cabin and they aborted the takeoff. The passengers were evacuated safely. No word on the fate of the person struck on the runway. A three-day ceasefire is underway between Russia and Ukraine. President Trump, before boarding Marine One at the White House yesterday, said he hopes the ceasefire is extended.
2: It's the worst thing since World War II in terms of life. 25,000 young soldiers every month. It's crazy. So it could very well be.
1: The president says the deal includes a swap of 1,000 prisoners from each side. The ceasefire is scheduled to run through Monday. An unexpected 115,000 jobs added to U.S. payrolls in April, according to the Labor Department. Wall Street reacting with new records. 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
3: Here's your regional radio KJEL Skyscan forecast. A dense fog advisory continues. Clear skies with fog and spots early today, with daytime highs approaching 80. West winds 5 to 10 miles per hour. Partly cloudy skies tonight, lows level off around 57. Mainly cloudy skies expected tomorrow, highs level off around 67. I'm staff meteorologist Jennifer Wojcicki. Currently, it's 54 degrees.
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0: 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A dense fog advisory continues.
1: Clear skies
0: with fog and spots early today,
1: with daytime highs approaching 80. West winds 5 to 10 miles per hour.
0: Partly cloudy skies
1: tonight, lows level off around 57.
0: Mainly cloudy skies expected
1: tomorrow, highs level off around 67.
0: I'm staff meteorologist Jennifer Wojcicki. Currently,
1: it's 54 degrees.
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0: Denver hits a pedestrian on the runway during takeoff late Friday. No word on that pedestrian's condition. The U.S. economy adding 115,000 jobs last month in a stronger than expected report.
1: These are 2 months in a row of absolutely blockbuster numbers. And to put it in perspective, Bill, not that I'm counting, they have 65 economists that were polled at Bloomberg on what the number should be. 62 came in way below. 62 out of 65.
0: White House National Economic Council Director Kevin Hassett on Fox. The White House released files and audio about unidentified aerial phenomenon, also known as UFOs.
2: Roger, and understand they were about 3 to 4 miles away.
3: 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It's a brilliant body of the sun, but just a black background, and the biggest particles are on it.
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4: Here's your regional radio KJEL SkyScan forecast. A dense fog advisory continues until 8 a.m. today. Daytime highs approaching 80 today under clear skies, west winds 5 to 10 miles per hour. Lows dip down to about 57. Tonight, partly cloudy skies. More clouds than sun. Tomorrow, highs level off around 67. I'm Staff Meteorologist Jennifer Wojcicki. Right now, it's 55 degrees.
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0: Here's your regional radio KJEL SkyScan forecast. A dense fog advisory continues until 8 a.m. today. Daytime highs approaching 80 today under clear skies, west winds 5 to 10 miles per hour. Lows dip down to about 57. Tonight, partly cloudy skies. More clouds than sun. Tomorrow, highs level off around 67. I'm staff meteorologist Jennifer Wojcicki. Right now, it's 55 degrees.
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1: News. I'm Jack Callahan. A deadly incident at Denver's International Airport. A person on the runway was struck by a departing Frontier Airlines flight late last night and partially sucked into the jet's engine. That started an engine fire. The plane's crew aborted takeoff. Passengers evacuated safely. Not clear yet why someone was on the runway. A three-day ceasefire between Russia and Ukraine continues. President Trump hoping it is extended.
2: It's the worst thing since World War II in terms of life. 25,000 young soldiers every month. It's crazy. So it could very well be.
1: The ceasefire is scheduled to run through Monday. The president says the deal includes a swap of 1,000 prisoners from each side. At Russia's annual military parade today in Red Square, President Vladimir Putin predicted an eventual Russian victory. 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
3: Here's your regional radio KJEL SkyScan forecast. Sunny skies today with daytime highs approaching 80. Winds out of the west 5 to 10 miles per hour. Tonight, lows around 57. Cloudy skies with a few peaks of sun. Tomorrow, highs level off around 67. Sunny skies and dry Monday and Tuesday, low 70s. Monday, upper 70s by Tuesday. I'm staff meteorologist Jennifer Wojcicki. Currently, it's 58 degrees.
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0: Here's your regional radio KJEL Skyscan forecast. Sunny skies today with daytime highs approaching 80. Winds out of the west 5 to 10 miles per hour. Tonight, lows around 57. Cloudy skies with a few peaks of sun. Tomorrow, highs level off around 67. Sunny skies and dry Monday and Tuesday, low 70s. Monday, upper 70s by Tuesday. I'm staff meteorologist Jennifer Wojcicki. Currently, it's 58 degrees.
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Then later on when we finished our songs about scars and cars and broken hearts, I saw him. He was standing there right next to the stage and he

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1: Stephen, 17 Americans on board a cruise ship hit by a hantavirus outbreak will be quarantined in Nebraska.
2: My message to the American people is, please don't worry. This is not one of those things like COVID where there's 15 different alarm bells.

0: And the CDC team that is tracking this is absolutely amazing. We've been working with the partners across the government. They've been doing an incredible job.
1: National Institutes of Health Director Dr. Jay Bhattacharya on Fox and Friends Weekend. A plane departing Denver International Airport hits and kills a pedestrian on the runway during takeoff on Friday.
2: In audio from air traffic control, a pilot can be heard reporting the incident and alerting about an engine fire. Frontier says there was smoke in the cabin, but airport officials say the Denver Fire Department quickly put that fire out.
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3: Here's your regional radio KJEL SkyScan forecast. Sunny skies today with daytime highs approaching 80. Winds out of the west 5 to 10 miles per hour. Tonight, lows around 57. Cloudy skies with a few peaks of sun. Tomorrow, highs level off around 67. Sunny skies and dry Monday and Tuesday, low 70s. Monday, upper 70s by Tuesday. I'm staff meteorologist Jennifer Wojcicki. Right now, 65.
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0: Hey, hey, hey. It is Saturday. This is Jamie Lee with KGL 103.7. I'm going to be playing your music for you today. Keep you rolling on your Saturday. That was Jordan Davis with Turn This Truck Around. Up next, I got Kelsey Ballerini with Baggage.
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And you just heard from Chase, Matthew, and Lauren, Elena, all my exes. I've got Tyler Nance coming up. Keeps me sane. Stick around to KJO 103.7, New Country for the Ozarks.

is Bailey Zimmerman teaming up with Brandon Lake. Just Believe. I got Megan Maroney. Beautiful Things. She's on her way. 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

0: Here's your regional radio KJEL SkyScan forecast. Sunny skies today with daytime highs approaching 80. Winds out of the west 5 to 10 miles per hour. Tonight, lows around 57. Cloudy skies with a few peaks of sun. Tomorrow, highs level off around 67. Sunny skies and dry Monday and Tuesday, low 70s. Monday, upper 70s by Tuesday. I'm staff meteorologist Jennifer Wojcicki. Right now, 65.
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0: as Michael Ray on KJEL with Whiskey and Rain. Well, today we got a birthday out there. Well, it would have been his birthday today, Hank Snow. If you're old enough to remember, you'd remember the song I've Been Everywhere. He was born in 1914, and he was a Canadian, actually. We got another one, Shabuzi. Shabuzi's birthday today, and he's turning 31. Happy birthday.
1: Hello, this is Pastor Ellen Martin from the First Congregational Church here in Lebanon, Missouri. This week, our scripture comes from John 14, verses 15 and 18 and 19. If you love me, you will keep my commandments, and I will ask the Father, and he will give you another advocate to be with you forever. I will not leave you orphaned. I am coming to you. Jesus continues to say goodbye to his beloved disciples. He wants them to carry on, which means keeping his commandments. It's a hard order, so Jesus will leave the advocate, the Holy Spirit, to give them wisdom and strength. This reminds us that we can't do it alone and aren't expected to. Sometimes it's just easier to be hypocritical, it seems, than to work hard and follow Jesus' commandment to love God and love our neighbor. Can I just do it part of the time when I'm not so busy and emotional? I would certainly follow the commandments if people weren't so mean and self-centered. And my favorite excuse, they're just too hard. We aren't really expected to actually keep them, are we? Along with being told to obey the commandments, the disciples are worried about being left alone. They will feel like orphans. If you've lost your mother and father, you know how it feels. You feel like an orphan, even if you are 60 years old or more. But Jesus reminds them again that he will not desert them, but will come for them. Just hang in there. God has a plan, and you're in it. We have to be reminded of this too, just like the early disciples. Life is hard. We doubt and feel confused, and we just don't understand it all. What does the future hold for us? No matter what it holds, Jesus promises that the Advocate, the Holy Spirit, will always be there. An advocate supports and stands in for us. We don't have to understand it all, do it all, or be all. Life changes and people leave us. Jesus left them, but they carried on with Jesus' instructions and blessings. God in Christ is always there for us too, inviting us to be in God's story. Have a great week and remember, you're not an orphan.
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1: I'm Jack Callahan. A three-day ceasefire between Russia and Ukraine continues. President Trump hoping it is extended.
2: It's the worst thing since World War II in terms of life. 25,000 young soldiers every month. It's crazy. So it could very well be.
1: The ceasefire is scheduled to run through Monday. The president says the deal also includes a swap of 1,000 prisoners from each side. At Russia's annual military parade in Red Square today, President Putin predicted eventual victory. A deadly incident at Denver International Airport. A woman on the runway was struck by a departing Frontier Airlines flight late last night and partially sucked into the jet's engine. That started an engine fire. The plane's crew aborted the takeoff. Passengers were evacuated, some of them suffering minor injuries. Not clear yet why that woman hopped the airport fence and was crossing the runway. 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
3: Here's your regional radio KJEL SkyScan forecast. Sunny skies today with daytime highs approaching 80. Winds out of the west 5 to 10 miles per hour. Tonight, lows around 57. Cloudy skies with a few peaks of sun. Tomorrow, highs level off around 67. Sunny skies.

0: And dry Monday and Tuesday, low 70s Monday, upper 70s by Tuesday.
1: I'm staff meteorologist Jennifer Wojcicki. Currently 69.
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0: Here's your regional radio KJEL SkyScan forecast. Sunny skies today with daytime highs approaching 80. Winds out of the west 5 to 10 miles per hour. Tonight, lows around 57. Cloudy skies with a few peaks of sun. Tomorrow, highs level off around 67. Sunny skies and dry Monday and Tuesday, low 70s. Monday, upper 70s by Tuesday. I'm Staff Meteorologist Jennifer Wojcicki. Currently, 69.
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3: 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May all your hopes and dreams become reality. Two-cylinder plus and tractor salvage salutes 2026 Conway graduates and all other area graduates.
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1: I'm Jack Callahan. A three-day ceasefire between Russia and Ukraine continues. President Trump hoping it is extended.
2: It's the worst thing since World War II in terms of life. 25,000 young soldiers every month. It's crazy. So it could very well be.
1: The ceasefire is scheduled to run through Monday. The president says the deal also includes a swap of 1,000 prisoners from each side. And Russia's annual military parade in Red Square today.

0: President Putin predicted eventual victory. A deadly incident at Denver International Airport. A woman on the runway was struck by a departing Frontier Airlines flight late last night and partially sucked into the jet's engine. It started an engine fire. The plane's crew aborted the takeoff. Passengers were evacuated, some of them suffering minor injuries. Not clear yet why that woman hopped the airport fence and was crossing the runway. 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
1: Here's your regional radio KJEL SkyScan forecast. Sunny skies today with daytime highs approaching 80. Winds out of the west 5 to 10 miles per hour. Tonight, lows around 57. Cloudy skies with a few peaks of sun. Tomorrow, highs level off around 67. Sunny skies and dry Monday and Tuesday, low 70s. Monday, upper 70s by Tuesday. I'm staff meteorologist Jennifer Wojcicki. Currently, 73.
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You're listening to KGL 103.7. I got Gary LaVox coming up with Down Like That. The first Mother's Day was founded by President Woodrow Wilson in 1914. And yes, it is tomorrow. But I like my little history. I was going to throw it out there ahead of time for you. And Hallmark, it's kind of interesting. It was invented, well, or founded in 1910, 4 years earlier, by a young fellow who was only 18 years old, J.C. Hall. Pretty interesting. Look what he's done out of Kansas City, Missouri. Look at his legacy.

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Happy Mother's Day weekend from 103.7 KJEL.

0: Here's your regional radio KJEL Skyscan forecast. Sunny skies today with daytime highs approaching 80. Winds out of the west 5 to 10 miles per hour. Tonight, lows around 57. Cloudy skies with a few peaks of sun. Tomorrow, highs level off around 67. Sunny skies and dry Monday and Tuesday, low 70s. Monday, upper 70s by Tuesday. I'm staff meteorologist Jennifer Wojcicki. Currently, 73.
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I got Co Wetzel and Corey Kent coming up with Rocky Mountain Low. 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
1: I'm Jack Callahan. A deadly incident at Denver International Airport. A woman was struck on the runway by a departing Frontier Airlines flight late last night. Fox's Madeline Rivera.
2: Denver airport officials say that pedestrian jumped the perimeter fence and was hit while crossing the runway. She has not been identified, is not believed to be an employee of the airport.
1: The woman was partially sucked into the jet's engine. That started an engine fire. The plane's crew aborted takeoff. Passengers were evacuated on the slides, some suffering minor injuries in the process. Three-day ceasefire between Russia and Ukraine continues. President Trump hopes it's extended.
3: It's the worst thing since World War II in terms of life. 25,000 young soldiers every month. It's crazy. So it could very well be.
1: The president says the deal includes a prisoner swap of 100 prisoners from both sides. 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
4: Here's your regional radio KJEL SkyScan forecast. Clear skies this afternoon with a high of 81. West winds 8 to 15 miles per hour. Partly cloudy tonight, 56. 67 tomorrow, cloudy skies with a few peaks of sun. Clear skies and dry Monday and Tuesday, low 70s. Monday, upper 70s by Tuesday. I'm staff meteorologist Jennifer Wojcicki. Currently, it's 77 degrees.
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Hope your day's moving on the way you want it. Hope you're accomplishing what you want and having a great day. That was Chase Matthew, Bet This Town. I got Ella Langley coming up. She wants to be her. Stick around.

0: Here's your regional radio KJEL Skyscan forecast. Clear skies this afternoon with a high of 81. West winds 8 to 15 miles per hour. Partly cloudy tonight, 56. 67 tomorrow, cloudy skies with a few peaks of sun. Clear skies and dry Monday and Tuesday, low 70s. Monday, upper 70s by Tuesday. I'm staff meteorologist Jennifer Wojcicki. Currently, it's 77 degrees.
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0: Wildflower. This is Jamie Lee over at KGEL. Thanks for rolling along with me. It's time for me to get out of here. I got to go. Y'all have a great rest of your weekend, and y'all have a great Mother's Day tomorrow. Y'all take care.
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1: News. I'm Carmen Roberts. Passengers aboard a cruise ship hit by the hantavirus will evacuate soon off the coast of Spain as global health officials work to contain the outbreak. And Dr. Mark Siegel tells Fox News this won't be a pandemic.
2: This virus is extremely difficult to spread human to human, and it's only this strain that does it, but it's extremely difficult. Maybe 1% of the time with close contact, repeated contact.
1: More than 100 passengers remain on the ship, including 17 Americans. The U.S. is still waiting for a response from Iran on a peace proposal as fighting has flared around the Strait of Hormuz. GOP Congressman Rick Crawford tells

0: Fox. Iran needs to understand it does not own the strait.
1: The reality is that's an international waterway. It's an international choke point that they have chosen to try to impede.
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2: Here's your regional radio KJEL SkyScan forecast. Clear skies this afternoon with a high of 81. West winds 8 to 15 miles per hour. Partly cloudy tonight, 56. 67 tomorrow, cloudy skies with a few peaks of sun. Clear skies and dry Monday and Tuesday, low 70s. Monday, upper 70s by Tuesday. I'm staff meteorologist Jennifer Wojcicki. Currently 79.
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0: Here's your regional radio KJEL SkyScan forecast. Clear skies this afternoon with a high of 81. West winds 8 to 15 miles per hour. Partly cloudy tonight, 56. 67 tomorrow, cloudy skies with a few peaks of sun. Clear skies and dry Monday and Tuesday, low 70s. Monday, upper 70s by Tuesday. I'm staff meteorologist Jennifer Wojcicki. Currently 79.
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1: News. I'm Daria Albinger. A departing Frontier Airlines flight struck a woman on the tarmac late last night at Denver International Airport. This is audio from the cockpit.
2: Frontier 4345, we're stopping on the runway. We just hit somebody. We have an engine fire.
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1: The person struck, who authorities say had hopped a fence and was trespassing, was partially sucked into the jet's engine. A three-day ceasefire between Russia and Ukraine is underway. President Trump hopes that it will be extended.
4: It's the worst thing since World War II in terms of life. 25,000 young soldiers every month. It's crazy. So it could very well be.
1: The ceasefire is scheduled through Monday. The president says the deal includes a swap of 1,000 prisoners on both sides. 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
5: Here's your regional radio KJEL Skyscan forecast. Bright sunshine this afternoon with daytime highs approaching 81. West winds 8 to 15 miles per hour. Partly cloudy skies tonight, lows around 56. Highs around 67 tomorrow. Lots of sunshine and dry Monday and Tuesday, mid-70s, Monday, upper-70s by Tuesday. I'm Staff Meteorologist Jennifer Wojcicki. Currently 81.
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0: Here's your regional radio KJEL Skyscan forecast. Bright sunshine this afternoon with daytime highs approaching 81. West winds 8 to 15 miles per hour. Partly cloudy skies tonight, lows around 56. Highs around 67 tomorrow. Lots of sunshine and dry Monday and Tuesday, mid-70s, Monday, upper-70s, by Tuesday. I'm Staff Meteorologist Jennifer Wojcicki. Currently, 81.
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0: Stanford National Airport last night.
1: Airport officials say that 2 minutes after the person got over the airport perimeter fence, they made it out onto the runway and into the path of Frontier Flight 4345, which was taking off for Los Angeles.
0: Fox says Max Gordon, the plane aborted takeoff and passengers used slides to evacuate after smoke was detected in the cabin. No name released on the victim. The Dutch cruise ship hit by the Hanta virus is preparing to dock in the Canary Islands tomorrow.
2: U.S. officials will be waiting there to evacuate the 17 Americans who are still on board. There are still more than 100 people on that ship, but thankfully none of the remaining Americans have shown symptoms.
0: Fox's C.B. 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
3: Here's your regional radio KJEL SkyScan forecast. Bright sunshine this afternoon with daytime highs approaching 81. West winds 8 to 15 miles per hour. Partly cloudy skies tonight, lows around 56. Highs around 67 tomorrow. Lots of sunshine and dry Monday and Tuesday, mid-70s. Monday, upper 70s by Tuesday. I'm staff meteorologist Jennifer Wojcicki. Currently 81.
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0: Here's your regional radio KJEL Skyscan forecast. Bright sunshine this afternoon with daytime highs approaching 81. West winds 8 to 15 miles per hour. Partly cloudy skies tonight, lows around 56. Highs around 67 tomorrow. Lots of sunshine and dry Monday and Tuesday, mid-70s, Monday, upper-70s by Tuesday. I'm Staff Meteorologist Jennifer Wojcicki. Currently 81.
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1: Albinger, a three-day ceasefire is underway between Russia and Ukraine. Fox's Jared Halperin says it was announced after a meeting in Florida yesterday.
2: Ceasefire announcement comes a day after Special Envoy Steve Witkoff and Jared Kushner met with Ukraine's top negotiator in Miami.
1: The ceasefire is scheduled to end on Monday. It includes a 1,000-person prisoner swap between the warring countries. An Indianapolis police officer is hospitalized after being shot while responding to a shooting on the city's northeast side last night. The department's public information officer, Drew Brown.
3: Detectives of the Buncombe County Sheriff's Office have charged 16-year-old Star Grant and 28-year-old Devon O'Neill Loving with three counts of first-degree murder and one count each of felony conspiracy to commit murder.
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4: Here's your regional radio KJEL Skyscan forecast. Ample sunshine expected this afternoon with highs around 82. West winds 8 to 15 miles per hour. D6 tonight. Cloudy skies with a few peaks of sun. Tomorrow, highs around 67. Ample sunshine and dry Monday and Tuesday, mid-70s. Monday, upper 70s by Tuesday. I'm staff meteorologist Jennifer Wojcicki. Currently, it's 82 degrees.
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0: Here's your regional radio KJEL SkyScan forecast. Ample sunshine expected this afternoon with highs around 82. West winds 8 to 15 miles per hour. D6 tonight. Cloudy skies with a few peaks of sun. Tomorrow, highs around 67. Ample sunshine and dry Monday and Tuesday, mid-70s. Monday, upper 70s by Tuesday. I'm staff meteorologist Jennifer Wojcicki. Currently, it's 82 degrees.
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2: Here's your regional radio KJEL Skyscan forecast. Ample sunshine expected this afternoon with highs around 82. West winds 8 to 15 miles per hour. 56 tonight. Cloudy skies with a few peaks of sun. Tomorrow, highs around 67. Ample sunshine and dry Monday and Tuesday, mid-70s. Monday, upper 70s by Tuesday. I'm staff meteorologist Jennifer Wojcicki. Currently, it's 81 degrees.

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0: I ain't coming to your house. I ain't crawling in your

0: Here's your regional radio KJEL Skyscan forecast. Ample sunshine expected this afternoon with highs around 82. West winds 8 to 15 miles per hour. D6 tonight. Cloudy skies with a few peaks of sun. Tomorrow, highs around 67. Ample sunshine and dry Monday and Tuesday, mid-70s. Monday, upper 70s by Tuesday. I'm staff meteorologist Jennifer Wojcicki. Currently, it's 81 degrees.
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